Caribbean girl, me know for tick, me know for top, yeah. Man, I watch my body like say they my watch. I'm

0: 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Please just rewind and say it to the max.
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Let's get the party started. See you at the bar, you was hardly talking. That's when I knew that your heart was scarring. Friends to lovers need a part to star in. Like, wait, babe, let me

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4: 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I look so good, you look so good. Maybe we should all leak it together. 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You only live once. Let the people see.

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That's when I knew that your heart was scarring. 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

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Wanna rob me? 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Same waste man wanna live in my shoes. 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